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0: officials from the Ministries of Defence and External Affairs. Mr. Singh described Indian community in Sri Lanka as a bridge between the two countries, saying they play a crucial role in strengthening friendship between the two nations. He made the remarks while interacting with the members of the Indian diaspora. The defense minister said that India will always stand firmly with Sri Lanka in times of crisis. He said both nations share close cultural and civilizational ties, which have provided a strong foundation for the growth of the bilateral relationship. In his address, Mr. Singh highlighted India's rapid economic transformation, saying the country is among the fastest growing major economies in the world and contributes more than 16% to global growth. Ahead of the BRICS Leaders Summit, the final BRICS Finance Ministers and Central Bank Governors meeting is taking place in Mumbai. This year's BRICS Finance track is guided by the theme, Building for Resilience, Innovation, Cooperation and Sustainability. Previously, the finance ministers and governors had met in Jaipur last month. Union Minister for Finance and Corporate Affairs Nirmala Sitharaman reviewed the key outcomes of the BRICS Finance track before the scheduled final meeting in Mumbai. The Union Ministry of Women and Child Development launched the 9th National Nutrition Month at the International Rudraksh Convention Centre in Varanasi today. Chief Minister Yogi Adityanath, along with Union Minister for Women and Child Development, Annapurna Devi, inaugurated the program. Speaking on the occasion, Minister Annapurna Devi said, through the 9th National Nutrition Month, it's a commitment to a well-nourished and empowered India. She said this campaign is linked to the health of every mother, the nutrition of every child, and the prosperity of every family. Ms. Annapurna Devi said, pure and balanced nutrition is a strong foundation for a healthy and prosperous nation. Speaking on the occasion, Chief Minister Yogi Adityanath said, Anganwadi center system in Uttar Pradesh has also undergone significant changes. He said these centers are now becoming not just places for nutrition distribution, but for children's health and early development. More from our correspondent.
1: The inaugural event in Varanasi featured a nutrition fair, a video presentation based on beneficiaries' experiences, and a dialogue between the union minister and Anganwadi workers. Additionally, the Chief Minister Yogi Adityanath gathered feedback from Anganwadi workers from across the country on their work and sought suggestions on how to improve it. He, along with union minister, also inspected the stalls set up for the occasion. Sushil Chandra Tiwari, Akashwani News, Lucknow.
0: The BJP will launch a month-long Seva Sankalp Abhiyan from the 17th of this month on the occasion of birthday of Prime Minister Narendra Modi to mark the completion of his 25 years in public life. Addressing a press conference in New Delhi today, BJP President Nitin Naveen said Mr. Modi will complete 25 years of his public service on the 7th of October. As on this day, in 2001, Mr. Modi began his tenure as the Chief Minister of Gujarat. He added that over these years, Mr. Modi has steadfastly continued this journey of service, guided by the mantra of from public service to national service.
2: He did not just focus on infrastructure and development. He also sought to change the way the people of this country think. When we look at his entire tenure, we can see that his decisions were not merely transformative in terms of governance and development, but also brought about a significant change in the lives of ordinary people. His 25 years of service and dedication have been marked by continuous efforts, a life rooted in values, and committed governance. His contribution has given a new dimension to the history of democracy in the world.
0: Seva Sankalp Abhiyan will begin with organizing blood donation camp. Mr. Naveen informed that Seva Jyoti Kalash Yatra will also be taken out on the 7th of October, connecting villages and urban areas to express gratitude to the Prime Minister. This is Akashwani giving you the news.
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0: Welcome back to Midday News on Akashwani. Voting for the first phase of the urban local body elections in Rajasthan is underway. Polling will continue till 6 p.m. Voting is being held under tight security for 162 urban local bodies. These include the four municipal corporations of Alwar, Bharatpur, Bikaner and Bhilwara. Voting is also taking place in 27 other municipal councils, including those in Barmer, Jaisalmer,

0: Karoli, Dungarpur, Pratapgarh, Chittorgarh and Nagaur. More than 20,600 candidates are in the fray in the first phase, contesting elections in 5,393 wards. Delhi Chief Minister Rekha Gupta has directed the Municipal Corporation of Delhi MCD to take action against illegal structure in several parts of the national capital following the Satya Niketan building collapse incident. Delhi CM also instructed all the senior MCD officials to remain on the ground during the action. She has ordered inspections of paying guest accommodation across Delhi, directing the officials to check for unauthorized construction and examine building records. Justice Mahesh Chandra Tripathi was sworn in today as the Chief Justice of the Bombay High Court at Lok Bhavan in Mumbai. Maharashtra Governor Jishnu Dev Verma administered the oath of office to Chief Justice Tripathi. Justice Tripathi is the 50th Chief Justice of the Bombay High Court. The External Affairs Ministry has said the Indian forensic team in Kathmandu has made significant progress in its work, processing more than 1,400 DNA samples so far. It said the team has generated 378 DNA profiles till now. The joint technical team from India sustained its dewatering and slush removal activities at the tunnel in Chilimi today. However, the slope of the tunnel and constrained access continue to pose challenges despite the use of innovative methods by the team. MEA said that construction of the makeshift path for inducting heavy machinery for clearing the tunnel is also moving forward and expected to be complete in another 2 to 3 days. The death toll from the devastating flash floods in Nepal has risen to 1,365 today as more bodies were recovered from the affected areas. The rescue teams continue to search for 5,326 people, including at least 589 foreign nationals who remain missing. According to the Nepal government, so far, 102 bodies have been handed over to the family members after completing the identification process. Israel has ordered the closure of the British consulate in East Jerusalem in retaliation for sweeping sanctions imposed by the UK on goods originating from Israeli settlements. The measures were announced by Foreign Minister Gideon Saar, which include the ban of entry of several British MPs. The British consulate, located in the Sheikh Jarrah area of Jerusalem, deals primarily with Palestinian-related issues in the Gaza Strip, the West Bank and Jerusalem. The IMD, India Meteorological Department, has forecast heavy rainfall over Bihar, Jharkhand, Odisha, West Bengal and parts of Northeast India till tomorrow. The Met Department said that thunderstorms and lightning conditions will continue over Uttarakhand, Andhra Pradesh, Tamil Nadu, Puducherry, Karaikal and Andaman and Nicobar Islands during the next 2 days. The weather agency also predicted hot and humid weather conditions over coastal Andhra Pradesh, Kerala and Mahi for the day. The flood situation in Bihar has improved slightly as water levels in the Ganga, Gandak, Kosi, Son, Punpun and other rivers are showing a declining trend. However, several rivers are still flowing at high levels and relief operations continue in affected areas. A report.
1: The Ganga is flowing a rising trend at Munger, Bhagalpur and Kahalgaon, increasing water pressure in low-lying areas. The Water Resources Department and District Administration teams are keeping a close watch on the embankments. Relief operations are underway in flood-affected areas of Patna, Saran, Vaishali, Begusarai, Khagadia, Samastipur, Jahanabad and Arwal districts. 456 community kitchens are being run. According to East Central Railway, train services on Patna-Gaya section are being restored after water levels in the Son River fell, reducing pressure near Rail Bridge No. 21. Nidhi Shree for Akashwani News, Patna.
0: Union Home Minister Amit Shah today paid tribute to the pioneer of modern Hindi literature, Bharatendu Harishchandra, on his birth anniversary. In a social media post, Mr. Shah said that Bharatendu Harishchandra infused novelty into emotion, language and style, thereby giving Hindi its modern form. Mr. Shah said that Bharatendu Harishchandra regarded the mother tongue not merely as a medium of communication, but as the foundation of national self-respect and awareness. Home Minister Amit Shah also paid tribute to Paramveer Chakra awardee Captain Vikram Batra on his birth anniversary. In a social media post, Mr. Shah said that Captain Batra, who laid down his life for the nation at the young age of 24, will continue to inspire everyone to place the welfare of the nation above everything else.

0: पहुंची। इसके साथ ही समाचार संध्या का अंक समाप्त हुआ। नमस्कार।
1: Good evening. This is Akashwani. I am Valsa Williams with the news at 9. The headlines. Union Cabinet approves 8 railway multi-tracking projects worth over 20,800 crore rupees across 9 states to boost connectivity.

country to be used against India. India condemns attacks by Yemen's Houthi rebels on Saudi Arabia, says strikes threaten freedom of navigation in Bab al-Mandeb Strait.

Chinese Taipei, Indonesia advanced to quarterfinal after goalless draw against hosts China. The Union Cabinet chaired by

0: Prime Minister Narendra Modi has approved 8 railway multi-tracking projects worth over 20,800 crore rupees across 9 states. The projects will cover around 1,196 kilometers and are expected to improve rail connectivity, ease congestion on existing routes, and facilitate faster movement of passengers and freight. They are targeted for completion by 2029-30. Information and Broadcasting Minister Ashwini Vaishnav gave details of the decisions taken by the Union Cabinet during a media briefing in New Delhi today. Mr. Vaishnav said the Cabinet has approved 5 multi-tracking projects covering 17 districts across Tamil Nadu, Andhra Pradesh, Karnataka and Telangana. The total estimated cost of these 5 projects is more than 10,021 crore rupees. Mr. Vaishnav said the government has also approved 3 multi-tracking railway projects at a total estimated cost of more than 10,700 crore rupees. These projects will cover 14 districts across West Bengal, Jharkhand, Odisha, Madhya Pradesh and Chhattisgarh. The minister further informed that the government has decided to undertake 4-laning and quadrupling of all 7 high-density railway corridors.
1: Railway ke 7 high density corridors.
2: The 7 high density railway corridors, along with several other corridors that are expected to carry significant traffic in the future, are being upgraded to 4-line. This also includes the Golden Quadrilateral, Delhi to Mumbai, Mumbai to Chennai, Chennai to Kolkata, and Kolkata to Mumbai routes. In addition, its 2 diagonals, the Delhi to Chennai and Mumbai to Chennai routes, are also being quadrupled, along with the Delhi to Guwahati corridor.
0: In reply to a question on the Mumbai-Ahmedabad bullet train project, Information and Broadcasting Minister informed that the bullet train service will commence next year.
3: Bullet train ka inauguration 2027 mein fix hai.
2: The inauguration of the bullet train is scheduled for 2027, with construction work progressing at a very rapid pace. Initially, the plan was to open a 50-kilometer section between Surat and Bilimura. However, this has now been extended to a 100-kilometer section from Surat to Vapi. At the same time, work on the bullet train itself is also progressing rapidly. The first coach for testing was completed and made ready last week, and the train is expected to be brought onto the tracks for testing by May or June next year.
1: Agle saal Mai June tak train patri pe aa jayegi testing ke liye.
0: Prime Minister Narendra Modi in a social media post highlighted that the 5 railway projects approved today will foster better rail connectivity in South India and also benefit lakhs of people. Mr. Modi said the decision pertaining to 3 multi-tracking projects will encourage tourism, especially heritage and wildlife-related tourism, and lower logistic costs. New Delhi and Colombo today exchanged memoranda of understanding on upgradation of L-70 guns for the Sri Lankan Air Force and cooperation between National Cadet Corps and National Defence Colleges of both the countries. The upgradation of these air defence guns will strengthen the air defence architecture of critical assets in Sri Lanka. The MOU on academic cooperation will facilitate knowledge sharing to further strengthen the academic bonds between them and formalize the NCC Youth Exchange Programme between India and Sri Lanka. The pacts were signed in the presence of Defence Minister Rajnath Singh and President of Sri Lanka Anuradhakumara Dissanayake in Colombo. Both leaders virtually inaugurated 3 Bailey bridges constructed by the Indian Defence Forces. During the meeting, the two sides reaffirmed their commitment to work together for development of both nations while working jointly to ensure the safety, security, peace and prosperity of the region. President Dissanayake recalled his interactions with Prime Minister Modi and reiterated that Sri Lanka would never allow its territory to be used for any activities inimical to India's security interests. Later, Mr. Singh also met Sri Lankan Prime Minister Harini Amarasurya and exchanged views on several issues. Defence Minister Singh addressed Sri Lanka's military leadership at the Island Nations Defence Ministry in Colombo. Speaking on India-Sri Lanka maritime cooperation in the Indian Ocean region, Mr. Singh described India as Sri Lanka's Vishwamitra. He said the two countries were well positioned to serve as the closest partners in safeguarding peace, security and stability across the Indian Ocean region.
4: This is spirit of interdependence that shaped India's approach to Sri Lanka as a true Vishwamitra.

0: and Sri Lanka, holistic maritime security and the mutual prosperity are two sides of the same coin. Together, India and Sri Lanka are well positioned to serve as the closest partners in safeguarding peace, security and stability across the Indian Ocean region.
1: The Defence Minister arrived in Colombo yesterday on a 3-day visit to Sri Lanka. This is Akashwani giving you the news.

0: Welcome back. You're listening to the news at 9. An 8th Indian Air Force aircraft carrying 35 tons of relief and rescue supplies has departed for flood-hit Nepal. In a social media post, the External Affairs Ministry said the assistance includes NDRF equipment, rescue gear, forensic supplies and army team replenishment supplies. Meanwhile, the death toll from the devastating flash floods in the Himalayan nation has reached 1,365 as more bodies were recovered from the affected areas. The rescue teams continued to search for over 5,000 people who remain missing. Thailand's Interior Ministry has said Indian tourists holding ordinary passports are exempted from visa requirements and permitted to stay in Thailand not exceeding 30 days. The exemption will be implemented with effect from the 15th of this month. The Indian Embassy in Thailand in a social media post said visitors must carry a valid passport with at least 6 months validity from the date of arrival. It added that visitors are required to complete the Thailand digital arrival card within 72 hours before arrival through the official immigration website. India has condemned the reported Houthi attacks on Saudi sovereign territory, especially the targeting of civilian and economic facilities. In response to a media query on the attacks in Saudi Arabia, External Affairs Ministry spokesperson Randhir Jaiswal said such attacks that undermined regional security and stability and threatened freedom of navigation in the Bab al-Mandeb were unacceptable. Yesterday, Saudi Arabia accused Iran-backed armed group Houthi in Yemen of dangerous escalation after a series of attacks targeting the energy sector facilities and installations in the kingdom, leaving 73 people injured. Meanwhile, the U.S.-Iran conflict has sharply escalated, with both sides reporting attacks on military targets and commercial shipping. The latest incidents mark some of the most serious attacks on vessels since the conflict began, raising fresh concerns over the security of vital shipping routes and global energy supplies. More from our West Asia correspondent.
1: The U.S. says it has destroyed 5 Iranian oil tankers following Iranian missile attacks on a U.S. Navy ship. Iran has claimed that it attacked 2 U.S. Navy ships and 8 oil tankers near the restricted zone around the Strait of Hormuz. The UK MTO has confirmed that several merchant vessels were hit by disabling fire during the overnight military activity. The escalation has also pushed oil prices higher. Brent crude has crossed $100 a barrel today, while WTI has moved above $95, raising concerns that prolonged disruption to shipping and energy supplies could put further pressure on the global economy. Manish Shiva, Akashvani News, Dubai.
0: This is Akashvani. You are listening to News at 9.

Welcome back. Ahead of the BRICS leaders summit to be held in New Delhi later this week, the two-day final BRICS finance ministers and central bank governors meeting began in Mumbai today. The meeting follows a successful gathering of finance ministers and central bank governors in Jaipur last month. The finance track is being guided by the theme Building for Resilience, Innovation, Cooperation and Sustainability. The BJP will launch a month-long Seva Sankalp Abhiyan from the 17th of this month to mark Prime Minister Narendra Modi's birthday and the completion of 25 years of his public life. Addressing a press conference in New Delhi today, BJP President Nitin Naveen said Prime Minister Modi will complete 25 years in public service on the 7th of October.

0: highlight the Prime Minister's journey in public life and his commitment to serving the people and the nation. Benchmark domestic equity indices declined today, falling to levels last seen nearly 3 months ago. We have a report.
1: The Sensex plunged 813 points to close at 74,764, while the Nifty shed 204 points to settle at 23,432. Meanwhile, in the broader market on the National Stock Exchange, the mid-cap 100 and small-cap 100 indices declined 0.5% each. In the Forex market, the rupee depreciated by 28 paise to close at 95 rupees and 11 paise against the US dollar. With Intercarb's report, this is Lalema Aneja Dang for Akashwani News.
0: Moving to sports, India ended their campaign at Stage 3 of World Archery Para Series in Ahmedabad on a high note, winning a total of 15 medals, including 4 gold, 3 silver and 8 bronze. Double Paralympics medalist Harvinder Singh and reigning world champion and world number one Sheetal Devi led the charge as India signed off their campaign on a high, winning 2 gold and 4 bronze medals. We have a report.
2: World number one Sheetal Devi held her nerve in a dramatic shoot-off against Kazakhstan's Ehzada Sidan to win the para compound women's individual gold medal, adding to her bronze in a compound mixed team event alongside Toman Kumar. In the para recovered mixed team event, double Paralympic medalist Harvinder Singh teamed up with Bhavna to sweep past China's Liang Qurong and Xia Li to grab the gold. Bhavna later secured a bronze medal in the para recover women's individual category by defeating fellow Indian archer Rajashree Rathod. India collected 2 more bronze medals with Sarita edging out China's Wang Huiting in a para compound women's individual event and Toman Kumar defeating Iraq's Abbas Kadim in a para compound men's individual playoff to pick up his second medal of the tournament. Aparna Khund, Akashwani News, Ahmedabad.
0: In Junior Asia Cup hockey, the Indian men's team today advanced to the semi-finals after a dominant 15-0 victory over Chinese Taipei at Moxi in China. Defending champions and 5-time winners, India finished at the top of Pool A with 10 points from 3 wins and a draw. The Indian women's team played out a goalless draw against China in its final elite pool match to enter the quarterfinals. The Indians will take on Pakistan in the next round. And now before we end the bulletin, the headlines once again. Union Cabinet approves 8 railway multi-tracking projects worth over 20,800 crore rupees across 9 states to